0: Das ist Absolut Radio AI.
1: Yeah, yeah, yeah, yeah, yeah. 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Ask you once, ask you twice now. There's lipstick on your collar. You say

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1: 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I know I did you wrong. And now

0: Maschinen für Menschen. Absolut Radio. AI.
1: Here's my key. Philosophy. A freak like me just needs infinity.